0: Praise Mix Down, where we keep God first in the mix. D-Stone, Nico live in the building.
1: Yeah.
0: And I'm super duper excited for him. He did a very, very brave thing. Wrote a book about things that he experienced in his childhood. Abuse that he experienced from a family member.
1: Yeah.
0: And nobody knew he was doing this.
1: Yeah.
0: Including his wife.
1: No.
0: But he just believed God that he was doing the right thing. I know it made it sound kind of bad.
2: No, it's like I dropped the book like Beyonce. Like,
0: just, that's how she did.
2: Yeah, she did.
0: She just kind of put out lemonade.
2: Like, at midnight, here's a book. There you go.
0: but I do want to say this, man. I'm super duper proud of you for doing this. I'm so glad that it's helping so many men. I'm so glad that so many people in the industry have embraced you. And I just want people to pick the book up and just read it for yourself. Like I said, it's an easy read. It's not 500 pages.
2: No. And I made it like that because I do understand there's a lot of brothers and a lot of people in general who don't read that often.
0: Right. Or read that well.
2: Or
0: read that well.
2: Or that well.
0: Oh, my God.
2: So, you know, I made it short and sweet for those who don't.
0: Amen.
2: And, and that's the beautiful thing about it, because I'm one of them people. I can read well now.
0: Okay.
2: I can read well.
0: Come on.
2: I just don't like to read long.
0: All right. Well, listen, when we get back, we're going to talk more to my brother Nico about his brand new book, My Hurt, Your Heal. All right, here on the Praise
2: Mix.
0: Damn.
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0: Praise Mix Down, where we keep God first in the mix. D-Stone, Nico is live in the building. And when we get back, Nico, I'm about to ask you a question that I don't even think you've been asked.
1: Uh-oh.
0: Concerning this book.
1: Uh-oh.
0: Concerning this movement.
1: Okay.
0: When we get back, I mean, just stick around. In less than 4 minutes, I'm going to ask him something deep. All right, here on the Praise
1: Mix
0: Down. Wait a minute.

0: Down where we keep God first in the mix. D-Stone, Nico live in the building for the Takeover Show. I'm super excited for him to be here. He got a brand new book. It's called My Hurt, Your Heal. And it's just talking about his life story up until this point. Sexual abuse that he experienced when he was a kid. But Nico, I got to ask you this, okay? I know for a long time you didn't feel comfortable with your kids staying with anybody because of what you experienced. But when this book came out, did you talk to your kids about what was in the book?
1: So we had a conversation. I didn't go.
0: Because your kids are kids.
1: Yeah. They're 11. So, and they're twins. So when you say this too. But when I was about to release the book, we had a conversation and we talked, and, you know, me, my wife, and the kids. And I told them a little bit about what it was about. And I kind of told them, this is why daddy acts the way he does when it comes to
0: you.
1: Well, yeah. When you guys want to stay tonight at somebody's house, or even when somebody wants to stay at our house, I'm always like, hey, do we talk to the parents?
0: Yeah.
1: Let me do all the things, because I had such a fear of what happened to me happening to them. But you know what the funny thing is? I had a booth, right? My son comes to me. Well, actually, my wife messaged me and she says, hey, just FYI, your son's reading the book.
0: Hold on a second. This is one of those we'll be right back situations. When we get back, I want to talk about what happened when he started reading the book.
1: Yeah.
0: Okay. All right, here on The Praise.
1: Mix.

0: 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Just raise your hand. 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

0: time where we keep God first in the mix. D-Stone, Nico live in the building, a.k.a. 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Oos, a.k.a. He got a brand new book out. It's called My Hurt, Your Heal. And if you're just tuning in, you missed a lot. But the book takes a deep dive into Nico's life and the sexual abuse that he experienced as a child. But here's the thing. He has kids, and we just found out that one of his kids started reading the book.
1: Yeah. And it was so unexpected, right? I knew at some point they were going to read
0: it. So time out. You were selling your books at a booth.
1: Yeah.
0: And then he said, hey, let me start reading this thing.
1: Yeah, he was watching the booth, and he decided to pick one of the books up and start reading.
0: Did he finish it?
1: No, not all that day, but he did end up finishing it the next day. And the conversations that we had was good, you know, and it explains a lot to my son. And, you know, I'm waiting for my daughter to read it as well. But it was a great conversation, and it really kind of started this relationship that I wanted him and I to have anyway. As he gets older, I always wanted the relationship with my son and my daughter, but my son especially, that he feels comfortable with me to come and talk about anything. And I think this pretty much laid it out for him, right? There's no secrets in our household. There's nothing that he doesn't know about daddy.
0: Well, let me give you some credit, first of all.
1: Yeah.
0: I believe, because I read the book, I think the way that it was written, you kind of wrote it in a way like, hey, if your kids decide to read it, it's not going to traumatize them.
1: Absolutely.
0: Because you didn't write it in a way that was like
1: so over-sexualized.
0: And you didn't over-sexualize it, and you didn't over-victimize it either.
1: Absolutely. Mm-hmm. And Dwight, you know, I really don't feel like a victim since I put the book out. Mm-hmm. I feel more victorious than a victim because I overcame. You know, I got to the healing, and I said earlier, this is the best part of everything, is when you are able to get it off of you and walk in your freedom. Because a lot of people walk around with it.
0: Yeah.
1: And it's not healthy. And like you said, what you call it earlier, what you just learned?
0: Spiritual bypassing.
1: Spiritual bypassing. You know, I really dislike that.
0: Okay. All right. Well, listen, let's go to break. Because I just felt negativity coming here. You know, I really don't like that. Okay. All right. More with Nico when we get back. All right here on the Praise Mix Down.
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0: Praise Mixdown, where we keep God first in the mix. Nico, wow. That is a show. Thank you for hanging out with your boy.
1: Yes, sir.
0: I say, if you have a platform like this and you can't look out for your friends, you're not a friend at all. And I've been waiting to do this show with you.
1: Yeah.
0: I'm glad you made the time today. And I'm glad that you had a chance to speak your truth. But we don't like to leave the show without giving a word of inspiration. Mm-hmm. Your book is very, very different. And I would encourage anybody who may have experienced childhood trauma, you're dealing with a family secret, something got done to you, you never really had a chance to talk about it. I suggest that you read this book, My Hurt, Your Heal, by our guest today, Nico. But before we leave,
1: yeah,
0: can you give them a word of motivation?
1: Listen, it's never too late. You know, I'm not the only one that goes through things. And when you're younger, you know, I went through a lot of different things. And at the good old age of now 42, I finally have freedom like I never experienced before. Do not be the person that had to wait until you're 42. There are so many people who've come to me, whether through DM or in person or whatever it is, and say, hey, me too. This also happened to me, but you've given me so much courage. Do not be afraid. There are so many people walking around here who walk the same walk that you have.
0: Amen.
1: Just know that if I can come out on the other side, you can too.
0: Amen.
1: There is a blessing. There is a blessing in being obedient to God. When God told me to write this book, I was literally scared. When God told me to write and put the stuff that I didn't want to share in the book, I questioned God.
0: Mm.
1: But the reward is this freedom. The reward is God giving me a new purpose. The reward is to help heal other men and women who also experience and who are also still going through the same thing. So I want to say, open your mouth. Don't be afraid. Don't worry about what the people are going to think. Just be obedient to God. And let him work it out.
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0: If Rance Adams here, he say, I need you to work it out. You will work it out for me.
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2: 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If you know somebody who wants a relationship with God, but they still cuss a little bit, they need this mixtape. And if you love what I do here on the Praise Mixdown and you like, I want more, you need this mixtape. So how do you get it? 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And we ain't gonna stop until we change the world.
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0: 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And the next time on the Spirit Top 15, my girl Tasha Page Lockhart is going to be hanging out with me. And I got the off-the-record smash from my nephew, 1K Pew. And I'm counting down the hottest inspirational hits in the country. So I want you to keep it right here and come hang out with me. All right, I got something really, really important to tell you. So don't miss it. All right, the Spirit Top 15 inspirational hits in America.
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I speak blessings of health, blessings of wealth, and until I see you again, my friend, I'm excited about your win.

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1: He cannot fail. 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I wish you could see yourself in the future. 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

0: Clean up on aisle 5. Sounds like my life right now. 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
0: 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I can pay some of it, but I can't pay it all at once.
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0: 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It sounds like my life right now. 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
0: It's my property taxes.
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0: 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I can pay some of it, but I can't pay it all at once.
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0: Are you excited about being a new grandmother?
1: Of course I am. A little intimidated, too.
0: Why?
1: Taking care of a baby today is so different than when I had you.
0: But, Mom, you did great with me.
1: Thanks, son. But I put you on your stomach to sleep.
0: Right. 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
1: Hmm. 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
0: True. 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
1: He cannot fail. 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I wish you could see yourself in the future. 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
0: And Psalms 51 and 12. 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
0: Huh? 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

0: 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And the next time on the Spirit Top 15, my girl Tasha Paige Lockhart is going to be hanging out with me. And I got the off-the-record smash from my nephew, 1K Pew. And I'm counting down the hottest inspirational hits in the country. So I want you to keep it right here and come hang out with me. All right, I got something really, really important to tell you. So don't miss it. All right, the Spirit Top 15 Inspirational Hits in America.
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0: everybody.
1: Good morning, Cousin Jimmy.
0: Hey, and this is Kyle. We're the auto guys from A&B Motors, 12 and a half in Gratiot in Roseville.
1: 2253 Dixie Highway out there in Waterford at Dixie and Telegraph. What a week, Kyle. The month has ended. We're here in May. God. What are we doing now?
0: Time is moving too quickly.
1: Right, right. And
0: except the only time that time doesn't move quickly.
1: When?
0: is when you don't have your transportation
1: situation. Yeah, when you're sitting there waiting.
0: I mean, every day is long.
1: Right.
0: You're waiting for rides. You're catching Ubers. You're on your way to the car rental place.
1: Waiting for a bus.
0: Yeah, waiting for... Man, that's got to be... Ooh.
1: Hmm. And especially the weather being up and down, right?
0: Right. It's warm, then it's rainy.
1: Cold, now it's
0: then
1: hot.
0: Then it's cold, hot. Now it's hot.
1: Right.
0: Well, listen, you know what's really hot?
1: What's that?
0: At A&B Motors... We have a vehicle for you, and we can get you approved for financing. Guaranteed.
1: Yeah, we've been doing it for over 30 years, helping people changing lives. You probably hear us all week long here. We're here every Saturday and Sunday to bring you some great information, how we can get you a car, how we can help you. You got to help yourself. We've been through it. You heard us. We've helped thousands of people change a lot of lives over the course of years. And interest rates are down a little bit. I got someone 5.24 the other day. So
0: that's really good.
1: Yeah, and then a used car, and she bought a 2023. So rates are coming down.
0: Okay.
1: Remember, no payments for 90 days. You know what? We're here in May.
0: Yeah.
1: June, July, August.
0: Right.
1: No payments to August.
0: Oh, that's amazing.
1: I mean, that'd get you through the summer, right? And help you out.
0: Wouldn't that be great? You come to us today, tomorrow, next week. You get a car, and you're able to go through the entire summer without making a car payment.
1: Yeah. That'd be nice, huh?
0: Yeah, that would be nice.
1: Right, and we've been doing it.
0: Okay.
1: We've been doing it. We've been helping people. I mean, you know, you might have a little money down. You need to get in a car. You're like, man, you know, I'm not really ready to make that car payment every month here right now. So we can extend it to August, and you're good. All through summer, save up your money, your car payment's due, and you're ready to rock and roll.
0: Okay, and then there are... some circumstances where you can still use your existing vehicle, running or not, as your down payment or part of your down payment. Talk about how that works.
1: Yeah, listen, don't get rid of your hoopty. Don't go junk it. We're going to make it work for a down payment for you, which we've done for a lot of people. That car might not be running, might be sitting in your driveway. We'll get it towed. You know, the car might not be in your name yet. We can work through that. You know, we can get information to get the car title to us. So we have avenues to help you get around certain things. We've been doing it a long time. We've been helping a lot of people, so we know the ins and outs. But if you got that trade-in, we're going to give you more money than anyone for a trade-in to make it work for a down payment. We've been doing it. We've been helping people, like I keep saying, because we help people all the time. And you know what I haven't gave you is my phone number. 586-445-1600, 586-445-1600. If you're listening to us here Saturday, we're here 10 to 2 today. Sunday, we are closed. Mondays and Thursdays, we're open from 9 to 7. Tuesday, Wednesday, Friday, 9 to 6. You can always check us out on the web, abmotors.biz, abmotors.biz. 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I got a lot of stuff in the works. We've been buying cars like crazy. We've been busy. We've been selling a lot of cars, so and we're replacing them and replacing them and replacing them.
0: Yeah.
1: So if you're out there and you're looking for something, go to our website, abmotors.biz. Now, if you need financing,
0: okay,
1: 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Good credit, no credit, bad credit. You know, you might have been through a divorce or something, and credit took a swing. We can help you get back on track. You know, maybe you had some medical bills and medical issues. You're out of work. You got behind. You know, we can help you in that situation. There's a lot of different situations we can help you. You might be get cash income. We can help you. Social Security disability. We can help you. You're an Uber driver, Lyft driver. You know, we can help you. We've got any situation there is, we'll be able to help you. Now, as we're helping you, you might have to help yourself a little bit. You know, a lot of people hear us on the radio like, oh, you say you approved everyone. We do.
0: We do.
1: We do. But you might need a little extra money.
0: Right.
1: You might need a little extra help. You might need to trade in that hoopty you got, you know. So everyone's situation is different. There's not a situation we haven't seen or a situation we can't figure out and put someone in the right direction.
0: Right, right.
1: And that's what we've been doing for over 30-some years at A&B Motors.
0: And you know what? When you hear us talk about everyone is approved, just like Cousin Jimmy said, that's absolutely true. But you know what'll happen?
1: What?
0: People will test us.
1: Mm-hmm.
0: They will come with the most extreme situation and circumstance imaginable. Now, and don't get me wrong, if you have an extreme circumstance and situation, we can still help you. But just like you're saying, Cousin Jimmy,
1: mm-hmm.
0: if you have an extreme situation, you're going to need to help us help you.
1: For sure.
0: Okay.
1: Yeah, I mean, if you're in an extreme situation, you know you are, right?
0: Right, right, right.
1: You know what bills you haven't paid. You might have just had a repo. You're going to have to come with some cash.
0: Right.
1: There's no ifs, ands, or buts about it.
0: Mm-hmm.
1: If you're, you know what extreme is.
0: Right.
1: Mm-hmm. You're going to need some cash.
0: Well, okay.
1: I mean, you might be able to go to a place and get something with $1,000 down, but what are you going to get?
0: Mm-hmm.
1: What type of vehicle are you going to get? Are you going to get something that's a branded title? You're going to get something that don't work.
0: It's a branded title.
1: It's been smashed. It's been in an accident. Salvaged car. They put it back together. It's never right. You know,
0: or what I call a Franken vehicle.
1: Yeah, so.
0: It's alive!
1: At A&B Motors.
0: Right, for a minute.
1: Yeah, for a minute, right. But at A&B Motors, we don't buy none of that stuff. We don't sell none of that. Our cars are all gone through. There's a safety inspection we got. There's a process that we do that we've been doing for over 30 years. I mean, when you come and take a look at our cars, you're going to say, wow, these cars look nice. They look new.
0: Mm-hmm.
1: You know, they're tired up. Everything works. If they don't, we fix it. You know, whatever it needs, we go through. If we miss something, we're there to help you and fix it.
0: Mm-hmm.
1: And we've been doing that for over 30-some years, helping people and changing lives.
0: Okay. All right. So 586-445-1600. 586-445-1600. 586-445-1600.
1: You know what they call our show, right, Kyle?
0: Testify.
1: Right. Let's take a listen. I got one here. It's Kim from a minute ago, but let's take a listen.
0: Okay, let's do it.
2: Okay, Cousin Jimmy, sitting here with Miss Kim, just upgraded her car. She got a 2011 Fusion 5 years ago from us. Now she's trading it in and getting a 2023 Hyundai. What an upgrade. Just tell me about your experience here with Luke and how everything went.
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2: Right, so you had this car a little bit, 5 years.
3: 5 years.
2: Put some miles on it.
3: Yeah.
2: Still traded in.
3: Yep.
2: How long she had it? 8 years?
4: Eight years.
2: 8 years ago.
4: 2017.
2: Oh, eight years ago she bought it.
3: Oh, wow. I didn't know it was 8 years.
2: What a car it lasted,
3: yeah,
2: right?
3: Yeah, it lasted a long time with no problems.
2: Right. And that's why you came back and seen us.
3: That's why I came back.
2: Can you tell them about A&B Motors?
3: I'll tell you about A&B Motors. They do an outstanding job. And like I said, anybody that wants to get a used car needs to come here, because you're not going to have any car problems with your car once you purchase that car.
2: Good. Oil is clean. She made me pop the hood and short it oil and everything, right?
3: Oil was clean. I had antifreeze. I had windshield wiper fluid in the car. Everything checked out excellent.
2: And Luke showed you how to work everything.
3: Yes.
2: All right. Thank you. Feel blessed?
3: I feel blessed.
2: Thank you.
3: Thank you.
2: For coming back.
3: I'm coming back.
2: Yep.
1: Yeah.
0: Right. That's a great testimony.
1: Yeah, 8 years ago she bought a car and came back and seen us and traded it in.
0: Right.
1: So that's what we've been doing. I mean, she had the car 8 years, no problems, came back and seen us. And we do that for a lot of people, Kyle. I mean, we have a lot of repeat customers.
0: Mm-hmm.
1: We have a lot of referrals. So once you buy a car from A&B Motors,
0: mm-hmm.
1: and you refer someone, we pay you $100 when they come and buy a car. So
0: wow.
1: In my desk every month, I got 15 to 20 checks mm-hmm. sitting there where people bought cars from us and referred family, friends, coworker, people at the church, whoever, you know,
0: mm-hmm.
1: and they come get their $100.
0: Yeah.
1: And I mean, not a lot, but it's appreciation from us to them
0: right.
1: for word of mouth, right?
0: I don't know. $100 is a lot.
1: That's
0: of money
1: nice.
0: Still.
1: Especially
0: yeah.
1: with gas being 420,
0: right.
1: 419, right?
0: Listen, okay, I'm going to go off on a side tangent for 2 minutes here.
1: Uh-oh.
0: I recently had to go on a trip. And so I had to fill up the tank of my vehicle. You know what? You know how much I spent filling up the tank?
1: $120
0: Not that much, not yet. It was $90.
1: Yeah.
0: That was sticker shock at the gas pump.
1: Right. Haven't had that in a while, right? Right.
0: No, uh-uh.
1: So, yeah, I mean, gas is up, but, you know, we got a lot of gas-saving cars at A&B Motors. I got a Tesla.
0: Okay.
1: Mm-hmm. No gas.
0: Right.
1: Electric.
0: Right.
1: So, we got a little bit of everything. I got some Cadillac CT4s, XT5s. Mm-hmm. You know, I got a Jeep Wagoneer, mm-hmm. Ford Expedition, minivans, Chargers, Challengers.
0: Just curious about something. Which Tesla do you have?
1: It's a twin motor T3. Look online, abmotors.biz. Okay. You can check it out. Okay. I got over 20 pictures.
0: Mm-hmm. Great.
1: Why, you need a car?
0: Well, I mean, I was interested in finding out about the Tesla, yes.
1: Okay. Well, come by. We'll mm-hmm. show you.
0: Okay. You will?
1: Yeah.
0: Okay.
1: You know where we're located?
0: Yeah. 12 and a half in Gratiot in Roseville.
1: There you go.
0: All right.
1: 586-445-1600. Hey, if you're out there and you got that hoopty, let's be done with it. Let's trade it in. We can help you get out of that hoopty, get you in a nice car, get you a warranty. If it still doesn't have factory warranty, we'll get you a warranty. We'll get you protected, get you a peace of mind. And that's what we do at A&B Motors. We've been helping people get approved on the spot. You hear it. 3 minutes, you're in it.
0: Mm-hmm.
1: Come and see us. We got a lot of vehicles to get you approved in. And if you need some commercial vehicles,
0: mm-hmm.
1: I don't think I mentioned commercial vehicles too much here, but we do have some commercial vehicles. So if you're looking for a ProMaster, a Ford Transit, cargo vans, Chevy Express, box trucks, and we have financing available for commercial vehicles. So if you know anyone out there that needs a commercial vehicle, I've been looking.
0: Okay.
1: Give them our number, 586-445-1600. Tell them they're looking for commercial vehicles, and we'll get a hold of them and tell them how we can help them, and we have financing available through that too. So a lot of times with the commercial vehicle financing is you got a company, you can put in your company's name
0: mm-hmm.
1: if you get some credit to the company. If not, you can co-sign for the company,
0: mm-hmm.
1: and then we'll just title in the company's name.
0: Mm-hmm.
1: So if you got an employee or something
0: mm-hmm.
1: driving one of your vans, they can't come after you personally.
0: Right.
1: So we got a lot of ways to protect you, a lot of ways to get financing, a lot of ways to help you. 586-445-1600 is the best way to get a hold of us. You can go to our website, abmotors.biz. Or like I said, come out and see us at 2253 Dixie Highway or 12 and a half in Gratiot in Roseville.
0: Well, and you know what? A lot of people don't know that we do a lot of those financing situations. They don't know that we can help you. If you have a business, we can help you. If you are a handyman or a contractor, we can help you.
1: Right. So if you don't have good credit, we can mm-hmm. still help you get in one of them vans.
0: Okay.
1: I mean, your credit doesn't have to be perfect mm-hmm. to buy a commercial vehicle.
0: Right.
1: We can still help you in that aspect.
0: 586-445-1600. 586-445-1600. Cousin Jimmy, I know you have some more testimonials in there.
1: Yep, let me find one here.
0: Yeah, going to the Wayback Machine, your phone.
1: Yeah.
0: All right. And find something.
1: Here you go.
0: All right.
2: Okay, Cousin Jimmy sitting here with Lee. Miss Lee, she's got a 2021 Jeep Compass and is telling about your service here at A&B Motors and how Luke helped you out.
4: Oh, it was fast and accurate. It was the best. Like, I was so surprised that I was able to get the car that I got, the car that I wanted, and my credit wasn't the best, and Luke hooked me up big time. I'm so grateful for this place, and people should come and check you guys out.
2: Great. So you got a car that you wanted, right?
4: Yes, I definitely did.
2: Great, and Luke made it work out for you?
4: Yes, he did. He's the best.
2: And you come to get your plate. What else you got there in your hand?
4: Oh, and also, I recommended a friend to come here, and he got her a car, too.
2: And now you're getting $100.
4: And I got a $100 referral.
2: Yep.
4: Yay.
2: So, Lee, thank you. You feel good?
4: Yes, I feel great. Yeah,
2: I can tell. You're smiling ear to ear. Appreciate you.
4: thank you.
2: Yep.
1: There you go. What was I talking about earlier, Kyle? about giving referrals
0: okay.
1: to people,
0: is this
1: right?
0: A test?
1: Yeah. giving referrals, and that's what just happened there. She bought a car, mm-hmm. bought a company she didn't think she can get into.
0: Right.
1: She wanted it, but she mm-hmm. didn't think she can get into it. We right. made it happen. And then she went out and about, and her friend, where'd you get your car? A&B Motors. Her friend came and got a car. She came and got her license plate and $100.
0: That is a blessing. And that's just one example of the things that we do for members of the A&B family. Members of the A&B family are our customers who have purchased vehicles from us. And you become a member of the family.
1: Yep.
0: Get that check. You refer people. I mean, it's a great situation.
1: And she was happy.
0: Yeah.
1: She was so happy that she didn't think she can get in the car that she wanted and then referred someone.
0: Right.
1: That's what we do at A&B Motors. We've been helping people change in life. So you might not have good credit. You mm-hmm. might have bad credit. 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
0: Yep. In Waterford. So now I am excited because even though the weather's been up and down, you know what that means.
1: What's that mean?
0: It means that the weather's changed. Man, it means that spring is here, means the summer's on the way, which that's my favorite time of year. Spring. I like spring. I love summer.
1: Yes.
0: And it's on the way. So, I mean, you know, it's time. And you know what? When the summertime comes, I just saw Alan Brown the other day.
1: Yeah?
0: Yeah.
1: He's excited.
0: Oh, man. And, you know, he pulls up in his Jeep Wrangler. He's got that thing tricked out. So he pulls up in his Jeep Wrangler. And, that's another example of a summertime vehicle, springtime, summertime. Yep. Well, take the top off. The Jeep Wrangler is all year round.
1: Yeah, but I mean, in the summertime, you take the top off, or you can take, it's got T-tops, you can take the roof off, mm-hmm. so take the doors off.
0: Mm-hmm.
1: So, yeah, it's a summertime vehicle for sure. And he's very happy. It's like the fourth, fifth car he's bought from us.
0: Yep.
1: Man, how long have I known Alan Brown now?
0: Oh, gosh.
1: He met you. When did you meet him when you came from Cincinnati?
0: First day I came.
1: You did?
0: First day I came at WADL.
1: You met Al.
0: I met Al, and I met you that first day.
1: Yeah,
0: too.
1: Yeah, yeah. What year was that?
0: 2008.
1: Woo! Yeah. Many moons ago.
0: Mm-hmm.
1: Yep, we've been helping people since. 586-445-1600. Come out and see us at 12.5 in Gratiot. Or 2253 Dixie Highway.
0: In Waterford. Yeah, you know, you just sent me on a blast from the past. That's right. So some of the people, listen, on that day, I met a lot of great people. Of course, I met you on that day.
1: Yep.
0: I met Alan Brown on that day. I met Donna Alexander on that day. Oh, man, I can't forget Matt Carey,
1: yep.
0: Yep, mm-hmm. Rest his soul.
1: So, yep.
0: Yeah, so, but the point of this whole thing is that we've been around for a long time. We've been helping a lot of people for a long, long time. See, we're not Johnny come latelys and we just popped up on the block and right. now we're trying to sell everybody cars. Listen, we have been doing this. I mean, and when we met, you guys had already been doing it for a long time.
1: Yep.
0: But we've helped so many people. And we've changed so many lives.
1: Well, Kyle's the first one to get us on TV.
0: Mm-hmm.
1: And we were scared.
0: Mm-hmm.
1: They put a camera in front of Al and I's face. We didn't know what to do.
0: Right. Yeah, I remember.
1: Now it's like second nature. It's great. He's brought us a long ways, and we mm-hmm. thank you for that. And, mm-hmm. you know, and we've helped a lot of people through the radio station, TV station, mm-hmm. just the connections we met, the networking we've done. And,
0: yep.
1: you know, I mean, like all the GMs that came through Radio 1 and now here at BZ Radio with Matt, the new GM, you know, mm-hmm. we connected with him. Here, they had some vehicles for sale, and I met him his first day on the job.
0: Do you remember that?
1: Him and Mr. Beasley.
0: Yep. Uh-huh.
1: And they were here, and Matt's first day on the job, and Mr. Beasley's telling him, hey, I got some cars and trucks commercial stuff I need to get out of here, trailers.
0: Mm-hmm. Right, right.
1: And lo and behold, he's, what do you guys do? Oh, we're in the car business.
0: Right.
1: Perfect. I got some vehicles I need to get rid of. And we built a relationship already, you know, yep. And it's great. So, yeah, everyone here at Beasley's great, LOE, you know, all the stations and mm-hmm. we've been on and everyone through here. But I've helped so many people here through the radio stations get cars.
0: Right.
1: Yep. Or their family members get cars. Yep. Or their kids get cars.
0: Yep.
1: So, yeah, we've been around for a minute. We know how to make things happen.
0: Mm-hmm.
1: You're not going to get a hoopty from A&B Motors, but we will take your hoopty and trade, mm-hmm. give you more money than anyone.
0: Yep.
1: So if you're ready, take down the number, 586-445-1600. Go to our website, abmotors.biz. It's very simple. Hit site menu, credit at Roseville, credit at Waterford, mm-hmm. wherever you're closer to. Put your information in. We're going to call you back and tell you how we can help you.
0: Yeah, you know, you just make me think about Fawn.
1: Fawn, yeah. And her son.
0: Yeah, and hey, listen, Fawn, if you're listening, you need to give us a call because we helped her too. We helped her out a lot with her son. I remember when her son was like 9 years old.
1: Yeah, he was in the show.
0: He was in the commercial.
1: Commercial, yeah.
0: Uh-huh. But now, I mean, do you know that he went away to college?
1: Yeah.
0: Hmm. Wow.
1: I know. He was playing football. He was a big Yeah.
0: Yeah.
1: Is he still playing football?
0: Yeah.
1: Mm-hmm. Yeah.
0: Mm-hmm. So we've helped a lot of people. We want to help you next. And here's the thing. Maybe you've been through changes. Maybe you've been through challenges. Maybe you don't think you can. We get all of that, and those are the people that we help. I know that if you look through your phone, you have a testimonial of somebody that didn't think that they could get financed, or they had been to 2 or 3 other dealerships. They haven't been able to come away with a car, which is that all by itself is a frustrating situation.
1: Yeah.
0: You're looking for a car. You know what it does? It gives you discouragement.
1: Yeah. I mean, it's no fun, right?
0: Right. That is no fun. I mean, and so now you've been to a dealership. You know, you got turned down, or they didn't have the vehicle that you wanted, or they wanted to put you into a vehicle that you really, really, really knew was not right for you.
1: Actually, I'm going to play Richard's again because he just got a car from us, and we worked with him really good, and he's a pastor down here in New Center.
0: Yeah.
1: So listen to his testimony.
0: Play that.
2: Okay, Jimmy, sitting here with Rashad. He's got himself a nice 2020 Terrain. Just tell him about your experience here at A&B Motors and how Phil helped you out.
5: Hey, this is Pastor Richard Holman of the Historic People's Community Church. I am so amazed by the service here at A&B Motors. Make sure if you're looking for a car, SUV, or a truck, make sure you see the wonderful people here, Jimmy and or Phil at A&B Motors. You'll be glad that you did. Yeah. Tell them I sent you.
2: Yeah, for sure. Now, how do you hear about us?
5: Oh, on the radio.
2: On the praise.
5: On the praise.
2: You listen to us, right? That's so right. Everything we say is kind of true. We helped you out. Got you in the car. $1,000 down, driving on a 2020 Terrain, right?
5: Absolutely.
2: All right. Appreciate you feel good?
5: Yes, sir.
2: Feel blessed?
5: Absolutely.
2: Every day, right?
5: Thank you.
2: Thank you. And your church again, when services?
5: Historic People's Community Church services Sundays at 10:30 a.m. That is 8601 Woodward Avenue.
2: Great. And what city? Detroit?
5: Detroit, Michigan.
2: In the New Center?
5: In the New Center area.
2: There you go. Check them out.
5: Thank you.
2: Thank you.
5: Appreciate it.
0: Yep. All right. Thanks, Pastor Rashad, for that testimonial. And if you're out and about, go check out his church on 8601 Woodward down in the New Center area. I love the interaction and the relationships that we have with the Praise audience.
1: Oh, it's awesome. It's an awesome experience.
0: Yeah.
1: You know, yeah. And they come in, they're, you know, it's so warm and welcome, you know.
0: Right, right. Absolutely.
1: And then you help them, it's even
0: warmer. More and random,
1: right, yeah. Right, so, right. I mean, yeah, but I mean, that's how we are raised, though, Kyle.
0: Mm-hmm.
1: You know, you're raised, you treat people how you want to be treated.
0: Mm-hmm.
1: Here, Al's mom, my aunt Kay, she's 99.
0: Yeah, talk about my that.
1: Mom,
0: that's a testimony.
1: My mom's 81.
0: Mm-hmm.
1: You know, she still drives, still mm-hmm. gets around, and they go out.
0: Right.
1: And listen, I don't want no one treating them bad, right?
0: Right. No.
1: Maybe they couldn't hear the specials from the waitress.
0: Mm-hmm.
1: She might get mad. I mean, it's just, there's no need. I mean,
0: right.
1: Al and I were raised. You don't lie. You don't have to worry about what you
0: right,
1: say.
0: Right.
1: Treat right. people how you want to be treated.
0: Right.
1: And do the right thing and believe.
0: Right. Absolutely.
1: You know, and you'll be good. You'll live a good
0: mm-hmm.
1: life.
0: Mm-hmm.
1: You'll good, honest life, you know,
0: right.
1: and that's how we've been raised. And
0: Well, I know, I mean, you guys have been helping people, a lot of people, a lot of the Praise audience. I love it when I hear those testimonials. Mm-hmm. I mean, and these are, listen, for you guys who are just listening to us on a Saturday or Sunday morning and we're talking on the radio, these are real testimonials, and you can hear the excitement in their voice, but you should see some of the excitement that people have, because face it, I mean, if you're out there and you're listening to us and you know what we're talking about because you're in the market for a vehicle, you know how intimidating that can be. And yes, you know how frustrating it could be. You don't know who to trust.
1: Right.
0: You don't know. And I've seen some great salespeople who are willing to help people, but then I've seen people who are just, I don't know, they're predators.
1: But I mean, yeah, then, I mean, there's great people out there to help people, but then after they help them, the sale's done.
0: Right.
1: They forget about them.
0: Right.
1: Oh, I got a problem. Well, I can't do this. We're going to help you in any which way we can. Mm-hmm. We're going to step in and make sure you get helped. Mm-hmm. You know, because we got the connections.
0: Right.
1: We've been doing this so long. I got the connections. If you getting a little fender bender to get your bumper fixed, mm-hmm, you know, you need tires, we got the connections. We got the connections to the mechanic. So we're always there for you. We've been there and we're going to always be there. Here, let me give a shout out though to Miss Lockridge. Yes. She just got a car. I'm going to get a testimony from her. I forgot again, but Miss Lockridge, next time you come up, you're giving me a testimony. But she bought a Ford Explorer. She needed a third row seating.
0: Right.
1: And she traded in two cars that she had at her house.
0: Oh, my God.
1: They weren't running. An 09 DTS and 07 Ford Explorer. We got them picked up. That was her down payment, and she drove off in a Ford Explorer with a third row seating. But, Miss Lockridge, next time we get together, you're going to give me a testimony, and you tell your story.
0: Yep, absolutely. So we have about a minute and a half left here. Time is winding down, like it always does when we get on here.
1: Yeah.
0: And now, stay tuned, because we have some new things planned.
1: For here in May.
0: Yeah, for here in May, and we're really excited about it. So we're not going to tell you right now.
1: It's going to be exciting. It's going to be good news for you.
0: Yep, good news for you. And so
1: with opportunities that, for you.
0: Opportunities, that's right. And so with that being said, you know, I'm going to turn it over to you, Cousin Jimmy, because you...
1: We're out.
0: We're just about, about 30 seconds, rather.
1: Ms. Luckrush, again, you're going to give me your testimony, and won't forget. But to all our listeners that just tuned in, thank you. For our listeners that's been listening to us for years, thank you. My mom, my Aunt Kay, always thank you. And our family, you know, that's who we're about and that's who we're with all the time. So,
0: absolutely.
1: And Mother's Day's right around the corner.
0: Yeah.
1: So get ready. Yeah. I just warned everyone to say, I didn't know, I forgot.
0: Right, exactly.
1: You know,
0: can't forget Mother's Day.
1: Can't forget Mother's Day. So God bless everyone. Thank you. Amen. Come out and see us, 12 and a half in Gratiot, 2253 Dixie Highway. abmotors.biz. Till next week, God bless. Amen.
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0: That was the one and only Bishop Hezekiah Walker and the Love Fellowship Choir with the song, Every Praise. 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Bishop Hezekiah Walker, Love Fellowship Choir, Every Praise. 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

0: Hey, family, your girl Darlene here. And the next time on the Spirit Top 15, my girl Tasha Paige Lockhart is going to be hanging out with me. And I got the off-the-record smash from my nephew, 1K Few. And I'm counting down the hottest inspirational hits in the country. So I want you to keep it right here and come hang out with me. All right, I got something really, really important to tell you. So don't miss it. All right, the Spirit Top 15 inspirational hits in America.
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0: That was Tamala Mann with the classic song Take Me to the King. And before that, you heard Tina Campbell with Pray for Me. Now, here's a fun fact in gospel music history. Now, the world-renowned Staple Singers may be known for their soul-stirring take on this gospel classic, If I Could Hear My Mother Pray Again. But the truth is that song's roots go back to the year 1922. It's in the year 1922 that John Whitfield Vaughn wrote the song as a tribute to his mother. And it became a real popular song long before it reached the mainstream audiences. And then in the year 1934, gospel legend pioneer Thomas A. Dorsey, he recorded his own version of the song. But his version became so impactful that the nation preserved it in the National Recording Registry at the Library of Congress. That was Thomas A. Dorsey. But it wasn't until decades later that the Staple Singers brought that song to a new generation on their 1965 album, Freedom Highway, cementing this song in a place in the soundtrack of our civil rights movement and the changing of America. That's your gospel music history. That was your gospel music fun fact. Now, I've got to take a break real quickly, but understand, we still got a praise break on the way, baby. Praise breaking. So don't leave. More of the new Donnie McClurkin show to go right after this. There's a praise break coming. The new Donnie McClurkin show, show, show,
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0: personal note from Donnie McClurkin.
1: Hi, this is Donnie McClurkin with an inspirational message just for you. I know that we say constantly, God is good all the time, and all the time God is good. And that's really the truth, but it's so trite. Because the goodness of God goes further than a little statement. It goes further than an anecdote. The goodness of God can't even be comprehended. How great God is can't even be fathomed. The heavens of heavens can't contain him. There's more about God than we could ever understand. His ways are not our ways. His ways are past our finding out. What we do see him do, even in the greatest miracle, it's not even compared to the great power that he is. And his goodness will follow us all the days of our life if we serve him. His goodness will never, ever fall short. Yeah, God is good all the time. And all the time, God is good. But he's much greater than good. He's much greater than good.

That was my sister C.C. Winans with The Goodness of God. Now, I've got to take a break real quickly. Real quick, though. I ain't going to be going long. Take a break real quickly. And, man, when we come back, we're going to have our word of the day that's going to inspire your life. And some more great music just for you. So stick and stay. Don't go anywhere. More of the new Donnie McClurkin Show to go right after this.

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Yeah. Okay, let's get this wonderful day going. Here's Maurette Brown Clark, my sister Maurette Brown Clark, with the song I See Good. Hit it!

0: That was the group Fire with the song I Can Count on You. And before that, you heard Moret Brown Clark with I See Good. And now it's time for our flashback song of the day.
1: What we're going to do right here is go back, back.
0: And taking you all the way back to the year 40 years ago, 1986. That's right, 40 years ago, 1986. Now, in the year 1986, get this, Mike Tyson became the youngest heavyweight champion in history. That was 40 years ago. And 40 years ago, this Shalimar singer by the name of Howard Hewitt came out with this song that became a classic song. The song's entitled Say Amen by Howard Hewitt.

0: That was Jason Nelson featuring Madison Ward with the song Made New. And before then, you heard the classic song from Howard Hewitt, Say Amen. Now, I've got to take a break real quickly. Real quick, though. I ain't going to be going long. Take a break real quickly. And man, when we come back, we're going to have our word of the day that's going to inspire your life and some more great music just for you. So stick and stay. Don't go anywhere. More of the new Donnie McClurkin Show to go right after this.
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T-Storm and Dominic Hall. I'm telling you, that song is greater than you know. That song is greater than you know, son. And now, my brother and sister, it's time for you to be inspired by the word of the day. Now, the word of the day is a clip from a message that I preached, and I want to inspire you with it. So here, my brother and sister, is the word of the day. My past reminds me that God was on my side even before I got on his. That God was for me before I was for God. That God had a purpose for my life while I was tearing my life down. God gave me the grace to get through everything I got through, to get to this place now. And if he did it before, I wish I had help. If he did it before, look at somebody and say, yeah, I got this. I got, if he helped me out of what I was in and brought me to where I am now, I got this. If he stepped between me and death and gave me a chance when I was in sin and worthy of death, then I'm good. I got this. Because that means that God's purpose was greater than my situation. God's salvation was greater than my sin. And I'm standing in a place of authority. I'm standing in a place of power. And I got to go back home. After this message is over, you got to go back home. And you got to look around you and say, now what is this I'm dealing with? Now what is this struggle? Oh yeah. I'm coming back to my house a new person. Let every situation, every problem, every demon, every trouble know I got a different mindset. Same problem, different mindset. Same situation, a different me. Because I'm not coming in there wondering how it's going to work out. I'm coming in there with the answer. I'm coming in there with the solution. And if I got to go through the storm a little longer, I'm coming with security, knowing that the storm must end at some time. And I'm still going to make it to my expected end. Somebody

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the new Donnie McClurkin show. This music is really unbelievably blessed. And I want to keep playing it for you because you are the best of the blessed. So here's Anthony Evans and Caleb Carson with a wonderful ballad, You're Not Finished. I love this song.

0: That was Anthony Evans and Caleb Carson with You're Not Finished. The voices are perfectly matched. God bless y'all, man. Now, you know what time it is. It's time for our shout-outs. And we've been having some great shout-outs lately. We really have. And I want to thank every one of you that have sent shout-outs. God bless your hearts. But now listen. If you've got a shout-out that you want about 5 million people to hear, I'd love to play it right here. So send it to me. Did you hear what I said? Send it to me, because I want to play it for the whole world to hear. Send your shout-out to 1-888-420-7710. That's 1-888-420-7710. And remember, when you send your shout-out, leave your name. I want to know what your name is and where you're calling from. And most importantly, who you're giving this beautiful shout-out to. Make it sound passionate. Make it sound exciting. Make it sound something like this. Shout that thing out, y'all.
1: I'm calling that Shout That Thing Out, Donnie McClurkin. I am shouting out Union Baptist Church Pastor Brian D. Scott. I'm shouting out my daughter, Layla. I'm shouting out my son, Mike, and my brother, Kurt and Robbie. Thank you. Praise the Lord, Donnie.

0: beautiful shout out. And I'm sure everyone that you shouted out appreciates it too. God bless you, dear. Whatever your name is, keep listening. Have other people listen too. Love you, dear. Now, who's next? Shout that thing out.
1: My name is Rhonda Williams. I am the member of Mount Pisgah Christian Church in St. Louis, Missouri. And I want to give a shout out to my pastor, Pastor Aaron Houston, and my other 5 children and grandchildren. I love them all. Thank you, Donnie McClurkin.
0: And thank you, Rhonda. God bless your heart. I appreciate you. Tell everybody in St. Louis that you spoke to me and that I'm praying for you all and I want you to pray for me. Keep listening. Now, who's next? Shout that thing out.
2: Yes, this is Julius Phillips in the city of Bastrop, Louisiana. I'd like to send a shout out to the Mount Zion Church of God in Christ, Superintendent and Mrs. Billy Ray Smith, and to the West End Church of God in Christ, Pastor and District Missionary Willie and Felicia Burchell, and to all the Church of God in Christ and Apostolic Saints, and to my beautiful city of Bastrop, Louisiana, and my mayor, Mr. Mark Moore, in the city of Bastrop, Louisiana, and to my Bastrop High School friends and my family. Thank you.
0: Now, listen, Julius, that was a shout-out. And when you're shouting out the Church of God in Christ, then you know you got my heart, because that's my heart, Church of God in Christ. God bless you, Julius, and God bless everyone that you've shouted out. Keep listening and tell others to listen, too. Give my regards to the Kojic Brethren right there where you live in Louisiana.

0: was Tasha Cobbs Leonard with Gotta Believe. Now, I've got to take a break right now, but when I come back, I've got an inspirational message just for you. So more of the new Donnie McClurkin Show to go right after this.
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1: Hi, this is Donnie McClurkin, and I've got an inspirational message just for you. I want you to remember that you have a purpose and a call by God that is unquestionable. Now, it may not seem like it in the situations that we are in on a day-to-day basis. We may lose sight sometimes of the grander scheme of things that God has planned. But know this, God did not birth any of us without a purpose. God did not birth any of us without a call on our lives. The walk of faith that we live as Christians leads us to discover what it is. But believe me, it really is. And the more you walk by faith and not by sight, the more you walk by faith and not by the things that are falling apart around you, the more you walk by faith and not by the problems that you're struggling with, but the faith of God that gives you the total assurance that God has everything in control, you will walk into your purpose. There's a call on your life, and that's why you're still alive. You've gone through so many different struggles and so many different situations, and you may have come out wounded, but you came out a winner. So remember, there's a purpose greater than you know for you being here. There's a call on your life.

That was Isabel Davis with the song The Call. Now, right now, I've got to go, y'all. I've got to go. But remember, coming up next week on May 23rd, we will be in our spring concert that you don't want to miss. And we'll have a listening party of the brand new project, Finally, Donnie McClurkin. Now, we can only fit a couple of hundred people into that listening party. And if you're in the New York area, come join us. 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And until the next edition of the new Donnie McClurkin Show, know that I love you and keep that radio channel tuned right where it is right now. More great programming coming up right after this. But until we meet again by the grace of God tomorrow, walk in the favor of God.

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0: Yo fam, listen, this is the Bishop himself, Marvin Sapp, and I'd like to welcome each and every one of you guys to a brand new edition of the Marvin Sapp Radio Show. Y'all know my goal is to give you guys the best in old school, new school, all school, to keep this thing churchy, to keep it funky all at the same time. But we always start off with prayer, so let's go before the throne of grace. Can we do that? Father God, we're grateful and we're honored to have this moment to spend just a smidgen of time with you, understanding that our being here has nothing to do with our grace, nor it has anything to do with our mercy, but it has everything to do with your grace and your mercy, the favor that you've bestowed upon each and every one of us. God, we just want to say thank you. Thank you, thank you, thank you. Now, God, as we endeavor to give them a message and melody, I pray that you would encourage, that you would fortify, that you would strengthen, that you would uplift, that you would love on, most importantly, that you would live in each and every individual that is listening to that which we are sharing. God, break every yoke of bondage. Minister our hearts and our minds. In Christ Jesus' name we pray. Amen. Now listen, let's get this gospel music party started right with some great gospel music from Lisa Knowles and the Brown Singers singing a song entitled Promises. How many of you all know that God keeps them? He keeps his promises. And you heard it right here on the Marvin Sapp Radio Show.
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0: Yo Fam, that was none other than Tamela Mann with her latest musical offering, He Did It For Me. Heard it right here on the Marvin Sapp Radio Show. Listen, if you haven't gone on the tour as of yet or seen the tour, you got to go see this tour. Tam and David and his family, they're doing an exceptional job. I had the opportunity to see it in the DFW Metroplex, and it was absolutely amazing. So you want to make sure that you get out and see it while it's still available to see, coming to a city near you. Now listen, we got some more music on the way from Charles Jenkins, but first, here is none other than Byron Cage singing a song entitled You Are, and you heard it right here on the Marvin Sapp Radio Show.
1: To the Lamb on the throne who gave his life for us, that we might have life and have it more abundantly. 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
1: The Lion of Judah.
0: And the word declares you're a mighty strong.
1: A mighty strong tower.
0: There's none on the earth like you. You are awesome.
1: You are an awesome warrior. You
0: withstand triumphant. And not only that,
1: we walk in victory.
0: Let the victorious people give a praise right here. Come on.
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0: Yo, family, that was none other than Charles Jenkins inside the Marvin Sapp Radio Show, giving praise to his glorious and wonderful name, singing a song entitled Awesome. Yes, yes, yes. And beloved, this is the bishop himself, Marvin Sapp. And y'all know what my goal is to give you guys the best in old school, new school, all school. We're going to keep this thing churchy and funky all at the same time. But here, it's time for us to pause for the cause with the word of the day. The word of the day. Yeah, I got a word for you. I got a scripture that you need to apply to your personal life so that you can be made the better, stronger, and wiser. Hear me. It's coming up right after this.
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9: Yo, fam, listen, the word of the day. The word of the day is found in 2 Peter chapter number 1, verses 5 and 6, and it says, "And beside this, giving all diligence, add to your faith virtue, and to your virtue knowledge, and to knowledge temperance, and to temperance patience, and to patience goodness." God is saying that this is the season that as you grow, as you begin to matriculate and begin to understand who He is in your life, that you have a responsibility to add some things to your maturing process of being a believer. That you just don't grow into it. But as you begin to grow in it, you need to understand that you need to add some stuff to your daily character. Add some stuff to your daily character. To your virtue, you need to add knowledge. To knowledge, temperance. And to temperance, patience. And to patience, godliness. These are the things that you need to add. Every day, you need to make sure that you're growing in the knowledge of who God is in your life and that you are building a stronger structure as it pertains to your spiritual vitality. And that is indeed the word of the day. I need y'all to keep it locked. Got some more great gospel music coming up right now.

Yo, fam, listen, that was none other than Jonathan McReynolds singing the song entitled I'm Not Lucky, I'm Loved. He said, no. You need to understand that when you look at me, you don't just see a person. You see the favor of God moving everywhere and in every arena of my life. This ain't luck that I ended up being in the position that I'm in. It's not luck that I'm accomplishing the things that I desire to accomplish. I'm here because he loves me, because he know I love him. And that is indeed from Jonathan McReynolds. I'm not lucky, I'm loved. You heard it right here on the Marvin Sapp Radio Show. And beloved, this is the bishop himself, Marvin Sapp, trying to give you guys the best in old school, new school, all school. We're keeping it churchy and funky all at the same time. We got more music coming your way. First, here is yours truly. I got to take y'all back. Let me take y'all back, because, you know, folks just think I just, you know, just spin records. No, I got some music. I got hits. I say it again. I got hits. And here's one of mine. It's entitled I Believe. And you heard it right here on the Marvin Sapp Radio Show.

in your life as a believer, when you're going to question if God is really on your side. And the reason why you're questioning it is because of the simple fact it seems like the devil is hitting you with everything that he can possibly throw at you. But you need to understand something, beloved. You need to remember that the only reason why you're in that position now is because God had ordered your steps. And the only reason why the devil is hitting you like he's hitting you is because he has literally peeked into your future. And he's

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0: 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And, beloved, I need you to stay tuned because y'all know what time it is, right? It is time for Marvin's Motivational Moment. It is time for you to speak life over your own life. It's time for you to declare and decree some positivity. And I need you to do it right after this.
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2: Y'all know what time it is, right? It's time for Marvin's Motivational Moment. It's time for you to speak life over your own life. And I need you to say these words with me. I'm going to tell you what to say. I said I'm going to tell you. You just need to say, I am diligent in building my faith. I do not live by impulse. I live by discipline. I add temperance to my walk, and that temperance produces patience. And that patience produces godliness. I am being built up layer by layer into the man or woman that God has called me to be. You are becoming what God has designed you to be. So be it. Grow in Him and become everything that God has called you to be. That is indeed my motivational moment. I need y'all to keep it locked. I got some more great gospel music coming up right now.

Yo, beloved, that was none other than Ty Tribbett, a song entitled Holy You. Yeah, you heard it. Holy You. You heard it right here on the Marvin Sapp Radio Show. And coming up, I got some more great music. But first, here is none other than Bishop. Well, I ain't a bishop yet. He's not going to be. I don't think he's going to ever become a bishop. I'm almost sure he might not. But we got music from none other than Pastor by Donnie McClurkin, with his latest musical offering entitled Better After While. He's telling y'all, he's prophesying that I don't care how good it is right now, it's going to be better after a while. You heard it right here on the Marvin Sapp Radio Show.

0: 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I'm not just a pastor, but I do pastor. I pastor a pretty good church, too. It's called the Chosen Vessel Church in Fort Worth, Texas, where I am the senior pastor. And if you're ever in the area, if you're ever in DFW Metroplex, why don't you just come and check us out? I promise you, you'll be a great blessing. It'll be a great blessing to you. Not only that, but you can also watch us on any and or every one of my social media platforms, 11 a.m. Central Standard Time each Sunday. But I'm also, you know, the host of the Marvin Sapp Radio Show. And that was music from Adia, encouraging you because it's on the way. I want you to know that whatever it is that you've been believing God for, it's not held up. It's been released. It's been dispatched. It is on the way. And you heard it right here on the Marvin Sapp Radio Show. And beloved, I want you to stay tuned because we got more of the latest and greatest in gospel music on the way. Plus, it is time for Ask the Bishop. Y'all see how I said it? It's time for Ask the Bishop. It's not, don't ask the Bishop. Don't ask the Bishop. It's time for Ask the Bishop. And Ask a Bishop is coming up right after this. And I'm going to answer your question. You've been waiting, but listen, I finally got the answer. So it's right after this. So keep it locked.
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2: You shouldn't be yelling at somebody with a disability. 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
3: Okay, first of all, when did this word come into use? You've never said the word disability. Not no time have you ever said disability to me.
2: Whoa, whoa, whoa. See, look at me trying to do it. And you knew I had a disability. You know I had the suit was too long. The leg wasn't working. And see, and now look, bam, bam, just when it gets bad, right here. See that? That was what... Oh my God. I love doing this podcast. Something is wrong with you.
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22: Y'all know what time it is. It's time for Ask the Bishop. And listen, this question is a doozy. The question is how can I best encourage my friend when I know they are struggling? The best way to encourage somebody that's struggling is to figure out a way to get them out of their struggle. That's it. You need to strategize. You need to seek the Lord. You need to ask questions of the Lord. You need to ask questions of them. You know, what can I do to help and or support you in this particular season that you are struggling in? Because a lot of times it's not even money. Sometimes it's money, but the majority of the time it's not money that they're looking for. They're just looking for someone that they can trust to share the challenge of the moment, knowing that once it is shared, it's not going to get out. That's it. Sometimes he was just looking for a listening ear, a hand up, not necessarily a hand out. Yeah, that's what they're looking for. So be that. And I think if you're that, the rest of their days and your days may be the best of your days. Listen, that's my answer. That's my answer to the question. Now, if you got a question, if you got a prayer request, or if you got a song request, all you got to do is just send it to me. Email me at askmarvinsapp@gmail.com. 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And who knows, I just may get to your question next time. Now, let's get back some more great gospel music with Chantel Norman Betty singing a song entitled Jesus Will Fix It. As a matter of fact, let me tell you something. It's already fixed. He's going to fix it, though. And you heard it right here on the Marvin Sapp Radio Show.

Listen, beloved, you know, I would love to connect to each and every one of you guys. People ask me all the time, how in the world can we get in contact with you, Bishop Marvin? 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We do. We want to connect. And I tell people all the time that it's easy. It's really easy. You know, if you want to send me a song as a song request, or if you want to give me a comment about the show, or if you got a question to ask the bishop, all you got to do is just follow me on any and or every one of my social media platforms. You can follow me, watch this, on Facebook, my official Marvin Sapp page. Look for around 2.9 million followers and just hit like. Or you can follow me on X, formerly known as Twitter. You can follow me on Instagram as well as Threads. All of those three, you can follow me at Marvin Sapp. Now listen, let's get back to some more great gospel music with something funky and churchy and good all at the same time. Here is Evie McKinney singing a song entitled Just Like God. Yeah, he's an amazing dude.

Yo, family, that was none other than the Prince of Praise himself. Not the Prince of Praise, my bad. They got so many different titles out here. It's just too much to remember. Too much to remember. I know it's remember. It's just too much to remember. Too much to, I know it's remember. That was the Prince of Gospel, none other than John Prince Key on the Marvin Sapp Radio Show. And beloved, this is the Bishop himself. And I've been striving, trying to the best of my ability to give you guys the best in old school, new school, all school. Trying to keep this thing churchy and funky all at the same time. But I'm looking at that clock on the wall, and the clock on the wall is telling me that I'm out of time. But I'm absolutely not out of music nor message. So that just means that I got to wait till next time, same station. Did you invite somebody to listen, though? I said, did you invite somebody to listen to this today? Well, if you missed the moment, they can listen next week. Yeah, just tell them he's on the same time, same station next week. And I'm going to play their favorite song when they request it. But listen, since the clock on the wall is telling me I got to go, I'm out of time, but I'm not out of music, I'm not out of message. Let me just say this. I love you guys in life. There's not a doggone thing you can do about it. And my prayer and my hope is that you understand that by remaining connected, that the rest of your days, they're going to be the best of your days. I need you to stay safe. I need you to stay healthy. Grace and peace.

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Spirit Top 15. Hey, fam, how you doing? I hope that you are grateful, like I am, to be alive and well and willing to give God all the glory and the praise that he deserves as I count down the hottest inspirational hits in the country. I just want you to just remember how good God is. You know what I mean? Just remember, I know that these are dark times that we're living in. I know that the enemy is coming in like a flood, but we serve a God that will lift up a standard for us. And all of these songs, every one of them is going to bless your soul and open your eyes to the reality that we worship a king from a kingdom far above this land. Don't forget it. All right. So let's go ahead and get this thing started. At number 15, here is Maverick City Music with Run to You.

on to you. That is Maverick City Music on the Spirit Top 15 coming in at number 15. And the number 14 goes to Anthony Evans and Caleb Carson. Here's your Not Finished.

You're not finished. That's Anthony Evans and Caleb Carson coming in at number 14 this weekend on the Spirit Top 15. And number 13 goes to John P. Key. Here's Church Medley.

church medley. That is John P. Key this weekend on the Spirit Top 15. And family, I have something that I want to make sure that everyone under the sound of my voice knows and understands. Okay, because we are in crunch time right now with the midterms, and I just want to make a couple of statements that I think are important for everyone that listens to the Spirit Top 15, okay? Not just the Spirit Top 15, but they listen to what the Spirit is saying to the church. But here we are at number 12. It's Ron Carter and Ricky Dillard with Open My Eyes.

open my eyes. That is Ron Carter and our brother Ricky Dillard on the Spirit Top 15. And family, I know that sometimes we hear the word gerrymandering, but do we understand what gerrymandering actually does? A lot of times we'll tune out when we hear the word because it sounds political. It sounds above your head, but I just want to explain it plainly because it's not just about politics. It is about representation. It's about community influence. It's about resources. It's about your voting power. And it's about whose voices are heard. And many don't really realize that power doesn't disappear loudly. Sometimes it disappears quietly through systems that people don't fully understand. So I want to give you a quick analogy. You know, just imagine 100 people going to vote. And if you divide neighborhoods strategically, you can influence who wins. If they say, all right, if we got 100 people, 75 of them are going here, but only 25 are going there. That line that is drawn between the two decides and influences who gets represented and whose concerns get prioritized. Does that make sense? Even if the population numbers stay the same, the gerrymandering comes in when the lines are drawn, and this can impact school funding, road improvements, public transportation, healthcare access, voting locations, and local leadership priorities. And the reason that education matters right now is because understanding these systems is going to help our communities organize better, participate more effectively, advocate strategically, and protect representation that we have. And as all of you know, gerrymandering at one time was frowned upon, but there was a vote in the Supreme Court of this land that means that it is a federal decision that gerrymandering is not illegal. So what's happened as a result of that Supreme Court decision is that governors in southern states are calling special sessions now to redraw the lines so that only certain counties and certain districts are being targeted. I live in the state of Georgia, and the state of Georgia has 159 counties. There are only 5 counties that are heavily populated with African Americans that are targeted for these redistricting lines. And I cannot stress enough how important it is for us to have to wake up, because we have not gone this way before, family. We were able to rest on what we knew was in place for us as voters. And you all hear us every time the elections come. Oh my God, we got to vote. And I cannot stress to you how important it is for you to not respond with "my vote doesn't count and I don't get into politics." I want you to understand that we are back to the Jim Crow days that you never lived. And if you do not vote this election, you will be a part of allowing the Jim

God is good all the time. I want to remind you that God has given you the power to vote. He gave Dr. Martin Luther King Jr. and people like Ralph David Abernathy and Fannie Lou Hamer and all of the people who have died for our right to have a vote. He gave them the power to make that change. And he has given you the power to keep that change in place. So I want to make sure that you hear me. I want to make sure that I'm being responsible enough to tell you why we're having such a good time in the Lord on the Spirit Top 15. All right. You know why, right? It's because I love you and I love you for real. And we're not going to go into any season with our eyes closed. We got to stay woke, family. Coming up, I got songs number 11 and number 10 on the way. It is your girl, Darlene, on the Spirit Top 15 Inspirational Hits in America.

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0: going to my vintage vault right now. We're going back to get my brother, Bishop Hezekiah Walker. Here is Lift Him Up.
1: I want to know how many of you come to celebrate tonight.

0: Lift him up. That's Hezekiah Walker. And as promised, my sister, Tasha Page Lockhart. The singing, Tasha Pop. Listen, Tasha Page Lockhart. The singing.
1: Oh, my God. Y'all look, don't know how far back me and Darlene go. Like,
0: they
1: we,
0: don't
1: almost,
0: know
1: we almost 20 years in this thing.
0: Period. They have no idea. Listen, we used to be 1, 2, 3 o'clock in the morning worshiping at the Sea Room together.
1: Yeah, that's it. That's
0: she used
1: it.
0: To shut it down.
1: We
0: you
1: sure
0: hear me?
1: Did. We sure did. And she would come over to our church. I was a member of Bishop Jerron C. Williams Church, New Life
0: yes.
1: International Family Church. We yes. had that church over there. It was like a industrial area warehouse on Snap Fingerwoods Drive in Panola.
0: That's
1: and
0: right.
1: Darlene would come over there and sing. And I just thought she had the most beautiful, angelic voice. Oh, my
0: Aww.
1: Goodness. And I tell her all the time I miss hearing her sing. And so it's just to see what God is doing in your life and how he has just expanded you and just made your name known to the world. Like, I'm just so proud of you. I really
0: thank you, Tasha. Thank you so much. And you know, that's mutual, because I'm trying to tell y'all something, family. God did some stuff. It was almost like we were in a conditioning season.
1: Yes.
0: You know what I'm saying? Yeah. Like, he was just like, okay, I see where I'm going to use y'all in the kingdom
1: mm-hmm.
0: later. But I'm conditioning y'all, right?
1: Absolutely. We were in training.
0: Weren't
1: sure.
0: we in training?
1: Yeah.
0: And I love it. I love it. And family, listen, I'm catching up with my sister because, first of all, I was so elated to hear that you are expecting.
1: Yeah. Baby, the bump is bumping, okay?
0: The bump is bumping. Oh my God.
1: Did you
0: expect to be expecting?
1: No. I did not.
0: You didn't.
1: Thought I had COVID. My husband
0: really?
1: Had never been to Miami. So I took him to Miami for his birthday. We spent like 4 days there. We had an amazing time. But I started feeling sick on the way. Okay. I started feeling sick on the way home. Like on the flight. I'm like, babe, I feel like I'm about to throw up. Like it was just coming at me all at once. So I said, as soon as we land, I'm going to go straight to the store. I'm going to get a COVID test. I took the COVID test, negative. I said, okay, so what is it? I was 2 seconds from going to the ER. That's how bad I was feeling.
0: Oh,
1: I'm
0: wow.
1: like, let me just try a pregnancy test. Let me just try. Let me go back for you to give you some context.
0: Okay.
1: My youngest son is 17 years old.
0: Mm-hmm.
1: So the doctor told me that because I had some procedures done before, I had a lot of scar tissue and everything. He was like, you're not going to have any more children. You're done.
0: Oh.
1: And that was in 2008. And so
0: Whoa.
1: I hadn't been on birth control, none of that, you know, and here I am. Found out
0: what?
1: I was pregnant January the 12th. We just got married June 2026. January
0: right.
1: 12th, I'm pregnant.
0: Wow.
1: Yeah, yeah. So, you know,
0: I'm 25 and then, listen, fam.
1: Yeah, June 2025.
0: God ain't playing with you.
1: June 2025 and January 12th, 2026, I'm pregnant. Yeah,
0: I know you tripped out. Like, how did you take that news?
1: I was excited,
0: yes.
1: But to be honest, it came all down on me at once because
0: yeah.
1: you know with the new music coming, just
0: yeah.
1: I just had did the press release for the joint venture with Ty Scott. You
0: yeah.
1: know, it was just so much excitement and so many plans that we had to do a lot of things. And at my age, at 43 years old, everyone's concerned. My doctor's concerned. My husband is concerned. Okay, cut
0: right.
1: your travel in half. We got to do this. We got to do. And I get it. And so I haven't been able to do all of the things that I'm conditioned to do
0: mm-hmm.
1: when I'm in promo mode. You know,
0: okay.
1: I know how to promote a song. I've been doing
0: yeah.
1: this, you know, for a very long time. And it's like, usually right now, I'm going from city to city. I'm in
0: yes.
1: the studio with people. I'm here. I'm
0: yeah.
1: there singing the song. Performing it and all of that, but because I'm pregnant now, I'm not able to do as much as I would, you know, if I wasn't. And so
0: right.
1: it was kind of discouraging. It was kind of like, okay, I've been waiting for this I haven't released a solo song in 6 years.
0: Right.
1: And so I'm like, I've been waiting for this, waiting for the circumstances to be right, waiting for the right partnerships. And now
0: mm-hmm.
1: all the pieces are in place and now I'm pregnant. So I'm like, okay, God, if can't nobody else do this, it's gonna be you. You made it happen. This is a miracle. You know
0: it
1: what I'm saying?
0: It is a miracle and it's beautiful. I
1: yeah.
0: just I love it because it's like God is saying something big
1: Absolutely.
0: To you and your husband. Like
1: yes.
0: for 17 years.
1: Yeah.
0: Come on.
1: Yeah.
0: Like, God is like, no, this one right here belongs to the two of you.
1: It does. I'm grateful for all of the new things that God is doing.
0: We're going to come back and finish this conversation. Plus, I got songs number 9 and 8 on the way right here on the Spirit Top 15 Inspirational Hits in America.
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0: Well, coming up, we're going to continue this conversation with our special guest this week. But right now, here is song number 8 on The Spirit.
1: I'm gonna try it like this.

0: Song number 8 on the Spirit Top 15 Countdown. Now let's get back to the interview. But here's a quick snippet of the new song.
1: He's on the way.

0: Sasha, he's on the way. That's Tasha Page Lockhart with her bad self. Listen, Tasha, did you produce that one?
1: I did, along with my uncle. His name is Charles Ali Harris.
0: Really?
1: I wrote the lyrics. Yeah, my mom's brother. It's a family affair, I'm telling you.
0: Y'all something else over there.
1: We've been working together for over 20 years. We're family. He knows me. I know him. And it's such a vibe. Like, it's just one of those type of songs. You can't sit still when this song is on.
0: Absolutely.
1: It's impossible. If you don't move when you hear that, first of all, it starts with the old record sound, and then that organ comes screaming in. It's giving Midnight Musical. And
0: yes.
1: Then when that beat drop, it's yes. Like, oh my God. Yeah, it's one of the ones.
0: Fire, yeah, man. I'm so glad to hear you're doing new music. Just look at your life. Look how God is just continuing to bless you and lift you and then multiply you.
1: Yes.
0: It's beautiful.
1: It is. And sometimes we have to press and push to be able to celebrate those things, because the enemy always wants to try to distract you in your greatest moments.
0: Yeah.
1: And when you're experiencing so much joy and so many blessings from the Lord, he's going to try. I'm in Detroit right now. My oldest son was in a car accident yesterday.
0: Oh, no.
1: We got on the road. On the road and said, hey, we're going to drive 10 hours. I got to come look my baby in his face.
0: There you go.
1: You know, he had just told me 10 minutes before the accident, Mama, I'm ready to make some changes. I'm ready to do. Bless 10 it. Minutes later, he called me from the car, the ambulance pulling up. Mama, I was in the car today. I said, the devil is big mad, and God is going to get the glory out of this.
0: Come on. Yeah. And that's it. Yeah. That is it. I just want to encourage somebody tonight, because what you just said, it just kind of matches what I've been hearing from my circle of friends and everybody. It's like the enemy is coming for blood right now.
1: Yeah.
0: He's coming at your family members. He's coming at everybody. But I hear the Lord saying, yeah, I got to get what's closest to your heart.
1: Yeah. Yeah.
0: Because we done tested and tried everything and you didn't shake.
1: Mm-hmm.
0: But the enemy is like, yeah, I'm coming for your heart. And guess what? She's still standing.
1: Absolutely.
0: He's alive.
1: Yes.
0: He's still standing. God is continuing to show himself strong in every one of these situations. So we just got to give thanks for everything, regardless.
1: Oh, yeah, because this could have been another way. I could have been making an announcement tonight.
0: Come on.
1: And I just give God praise. I give God
0: Hallelujah.
1: Praise. This same son, 4 years ago, was stabbed.
0: What?
1: And he was stabbed at a gas station and robbed in his stomach from in the middle of his chest to the middle of his back and stabbed all across his left arm.
0: Oh,
1: and
0: my God.
1: He told me, he said, Mom, I knew I was dying, but with the little strength I had left, I screamed out, the blood of Jesus, I shall live. My son don't even go to church, but that seed of righteousness that's been placed in him, even as a child, me having him on that front row, nights, I'm up while my husband is snoring sleep. I'm up in the middle of the night. Oh, yeah. I'm most so.
0: Yeah. Amen. Hallelujah.
1: Calling out my kid's name, the power of prayer.
0: Yeah. People don't understand right there. The authority that we have, the scripture says that we are seated in heavenly places.
1: Yeah.
0: Far above principalities and powers. So we got authority over the things, but we get so caught up in our feelings, we don't even want to use our power.
1: Yeah. And so many of us have untapped power.
0: Yeah.
1: You sitting on your power.
0: Yeah.
1: And the, one of the enemy's greatest tools that he uses in the body of Christ is to keep your mouth closed. He uses shame, condemnation, fear to keep your mouth closed. As long as you're not saying nothing, you're going to stay bound. You're going to stay sick. You're going to stay in poverty. You're going to stay. See, condemnation, I don't even know how we got here. Condemnation is a tool used by the enemy to keep you from bringing about a change.
0: Woo!
1: It constantly reminds you and brings your sin in front of you. But conviction comes from the Lord to help you bring about a change.
0: Woo!
1: So it's the two, condemnation and conviction, it's the two contrasts. But you got to lean into the conviction part, because God is saying, listen, I'm bringing this to your remembrance. I allowed you to be triggered by that thing so that you can address it. Sometimes when we're triggered, we want to say, oh, I don't know, I stay away from this because it's triggering me. Well, you need to pay attention to those triggers, because God is allowing you to be triggered. He's allowing that thing to jar you, to get your attention. You still feel the sting of it because he's trying to do something in you. He's trying to let you know, like, hey, this is an area where you need to address, and I'm ready to do the work. I'm ready.
0: Hallelujah. Girl,
1: we having a revival.
0: Let me tell you something.
1: You hear me?
0: Listen, I ain't messing with you now. Now look, Y'all know she ain't just no artist. This one right here got deliverance in her soul. I just praise God for you. I'm looking forward to my grandmother used to say, we bringing in the sheaves.
1: That's it.
0: We gonna be rejoicing, yeah. Bringing in the sheaves. I don't know what a sheave is, but okay. But you gonna be bringing them in.
1: All of that.
0: Yeah, all of that. Tasha, I love you so much.
1: I love you too.
0: Thanks for hanging out with me today.
1: Anytime.
0: Now coming up in the second hour of the Spirit Top 15, I'm gonna go to my phone lines for this chat room topic. I got the top 7 songs in the country in just 5 minutes right here on the Spirit Top 15.

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Welcome back to the Spirit Top 15. Your girl Darlene here. And this hour, you're going to find out who's going to have the number one song in the country. Plus, I've got new music on the way. But before we do all of that, let's keep the countdown moving. Here is number 7 this week on the Spirit Top 15. Rain down.

0: 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You know I can't let this go without giving you some new music, right? It is on the way, but first, here is this week's number 5 song on The Spirit.
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I hope you're having a good time. This is great. 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Plus, the Off the Record Smash is on the way. We're going to do this right here on the Spirit Top 15.

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back to your number one weekend countdown with your favorite girl. It's your girl, Darlene. And we're counting down the hottest inspirational hits in the country. We'll get to number one shortly, but check out who's got number four on this spirit.

0: That's number three this weekend on the Spirit Top 15. And I'm going to the phone lines to hear what you've got to say in just a second, but not before the Off the Record Smash. It's 1K Few with Shake.
1: Y'all ready or not? All right, come on.

0: That's this week's Off the Record Smash. Now it is time to go to the phone lines for this week's chat room topic. Are you a morning person or a night owl? What's your name? Where are you calling from?
1: I am calling from Georgia.
0: All right, what do you say?
1: I am a mixture of the two. I know it sounds a little crazy. It depends on the circumstance. I can be a morning person, but then when I have worked all week, I tend to be a night person. No, that's a little left fieldish, but I'm a mixture between the two.
0: And which one are you, a morning person or a night owl? What's your name? Where are you calling from?
2: My name is Cherie. I'm calling from Phoenix, Arizona.
0: All right. Which one are you?
2: And I'm a morning person. I get so much done in the day, and by 3 o'clock, after I cook dinner, by 6, 7, I want to sit down, relax, and watch TV. So I love the mornings and get stuff done, and then by nighttime, I'm relaxing and chilling out.
0: Family, are you a night owl, or are you a morning person? Tell us your name. Where are you calling from?
3: This is Tony from Virginia.
0: All right, what do you say?
3: I'm for sure a morning person. I like to get my day started, get up, run different errands, go to work. Any errands got to do, I do after work. Then I just finish my day about 6 o'clock. Dinner or whatever with the family. And I function a lot better in the day. Because by 9 o'clock, 10 o'clock, I'm ready to turn in.
0: Your girl Darlene and family, I want to know, are you a morning person or a night owl? What's your name? Where are you calling from?
4: Hi, my name is Angela Lane. I'm calling from Upper Marlboro, Maryland, by way of Montgomery, Alabama. And I'm calling to state that I am definitely a morning person. It's just in my genes and my roots. I grew up Southern, so we did not sleep in. You know, old school, they did not even allow that. So that's going into my adulthood. And I would love to be able to relax late, but I just can't. So I just deal with it. So I'm up 3, 4, 5 o'clock, 6 o'clock in the morning, even if I'm off. So I'm definitely a morning person.
0: Thank all of you for being in the chat room with me. Oh, Lord, I don't know. I think I'm a morning and night person. I'm up 24 hours sometimes. Coming up, family, we're counting down the hottest inspirational hits in America. It's your girl, Darlene, on The Spirit, Top 15.
5: 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Darlene.
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And we're back, family. Your girl Darlene on the Spirit. Top 15 inspirational hits in America. I can't believe we're already almost at number one. Well, listen, of course, we have to give you number two before I tell you who's got number one. And here it is. Number two this weekend on the Spirit.

That's the number two song in the country this weekend on the Spirit Top 15. Here's the top five countdown. Number five goes to Pastor Mike Jr., Turn It Around. Number four is Nia Allen, Lord, I Love You. Number three is Group Fire, I Can Count On You. Number two is Josh Copeland, Nobody. The number one song this weekend goes to Mariah Carey and the Clark Sisters, Jesus, I Do.

0: Congratulations to Mariah Carey and the Clark Sisters with Jesus I Do. They got the number one song in the country. And congratulations to everyone that made the Spirit Top 15 Countdown this weekend. Now, before I let you go, here is your selfie session. Whether you wake up with the sun or if you thrive under the stars, here's what matters most. If you are stewarding your energy well, you are doing well. Because it's really not about when you wake up. It's about what you do when you are awake. And some people get up early and they waste the whole day. And then other people get up late and build empires. So the key is not the clock. It's the discipline. So just find your rhythm, own your rhythm, and don't let your rhythm own you. How about that? Now, don't forget to join me next weekend. I'm going to give you the biggest songs and the best interviews with some of your favorite artists. And here is the thought that I want you to process as you go throughout your week. Vote like your life depends on it. All right? I love you. And family, I will see you next weekend right here on the Spirit Top 15 Inspirational Hits in America. Bye for now.
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